I'm going to go to the hospital.

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is now on, Jesse Brooks. 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

0: Country Boy. Good morning, Boogie and the Wolves. Good morning, Coach. Good morning, Country Boy, Round Bob Eagle today. Who you in the mail?
1: Who's in? 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

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Georgia, there, baby. 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

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You said, tell Boogie, you said good morning. That's a friendly fire. You said, tell Boogie and Charles, you said good morning. That's a friendly fire. I just did. Bye. Hey, Boogie, you said, tell him you can hear him. Right back. Boomerang. Hey, Boogie. You know him? Oh, the Blue Water Station, one wire tip, Four ten. Hello, around Columbus, Ohio. Good morning, around Columbus. Long time don't speak. My brother from another mother around Columbus, Ohio. One wire South Dyberg Road. Iceberg, Cincinnati. Good morning. Across the 11 meter band. Your one wire South side right back. 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Good morning, right there, right back. Bye.

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One wire south side to Bubba Boys.

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No doubt about that. Hey, 211, I just keep it alive and I hope you get it right. 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You know where? 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

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I'm just hopping, man. Hello, jumping up and down in the background. Good morning, right here, right by. Oh, well, right, just doing some hopping. Bye, bye, bye. Jumping up and down, take it easy, take care. If you don't want them to flip to jump on you, you better try to do some hopping. Jumping up and down, set up you like a kangaroo now. Just do some hopping, jumping up and down. Oh, wow, wow, it's that bye-bye-bye. Bye-bye-bye. 109 to Bayou, 109 to Bayou, one wire with old morning wave right back. Now Roger, 109, take it easy, take care till we can do it again. Oh, one wire just passing through the Super Bowl, bye-bye-bye. Somebody say no, get back on one wire around the blue water, then another brother hop to. That's one wire, but if I can get a 28, I'll show you I can make it back. But the morning once again, one wire from the south, Dow Jones.

0: Hey, Josie, I'm not trying to roll no boba five now.
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0: 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Bye-bye-bye. Morning, Jay, right back. Good morning, right back, 7-Eleven, with the morning wave right back.

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Bye-bye-bye. But I believe he heard you now. I believe he heard you because he did hear you. 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

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Hello, Black Rooster. Black Rooster in the mag. Good morning, Black Rooster. 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Bye.

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Hello, Rob, and Grandma Fran Moran, Mr. 9-4-5 in Delaware. 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
1: 8955 Delaware, Tacoosa on the Mac Road told me to tell you hello. Good morning, no two ways about it. 8955, I just keep it alive.

Hey, Black Rooster 955, say hello right back, man. Hey, Black Rooster 955, say hello right back. Good morning, no doubt about it. Y'all take it easy, take care. While one wire, sit back and listen. Like the big boy said.

Hey, Black Rooster, 955 said he got a sloppy copy. Hey, Black Rooster, if you're listening, 955 said he got a copy on the side of his antenna now. Hey, Black Rooster, he asked me to keep that 5 alive just to let you know that he got a copy. Condition got to be good because you're coming in on the side. Hey, Rooster, wire said bye-bye-bye.

Turn Roger right on Black Rooster. So you say you can't hear right now. You want to sit by and listen to see what comes back. No doubt about that. All right, Mr. Rooster, you take key around the mag until we can bump it down again. I'm going to sit back and use my ears. Bye-bye-bye.

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0: Who said that?
1: Somebody said no GFX on one wire, but I ain't catch it 20 minutes. But this morning again, I'm in the building. GX90, 68, man. Hey, GX90, take care. So we can cross the pond again. And on one wire, south side, back out. Hey, DX90, Bishop 31 in Florida is here to tell you good morning. Hey, DX90, one wire, keep it alive. Bye-bye-bye. Tell him a blue Monday. Hey, Bishop 90, you said tell Bishop 31, good morning and a blue Monday, ba-ba-ba. Bye, ba-ba-ba. Dr. J, all I heard is Dr. Something, man. I can't get the last part, but good morning. Bye-bye-bye. Bishop 31 in the Mobile, and you're getting down. That's what you said. Hey, Bishop, take care. One wire. Bye-bye-bye.

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Good morning, Dr. Jekyll and the Tampa. One wire return. The call, Papa Becker. 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Y'all take care now. Y'all have a blessed Monday morning. Or while I'm going to sit back in the bushes and use my ears. Bye-bye-bye.

Top of the morning, right back tonight. 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

0: Test one two. 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

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Hey, 357, down there in the Midwest. 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Hold that. Okay, 357. I'm 10-7 now. Hey, 357. I'm 10-7, but I'm around the radio.

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0: Okay, 9-9-9, take care, man. We just run a little peas in the pot when it's wet like this. Okay? And that's my 410-9-9. 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
2: 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Hey, good morning to you. How you doing, my friend? Have a great morning.

0: Good morning, my friendly Mario. Have a great day, 007. 007, North Coast, Puerto Rico. Morning to you, ATC. How you doing, my friend? Let me know. 007, downtown, Caribbean Island.
1: Tell myself the lollipop real good. 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
0: Have a great day, man. Enjoy your Monday morning. God bless. 007, downtown. Bye.
1: He said he wanna eat the shit of Pampers. Hey, 06. He said he wanna eat the shit of Pampers, right there. Talking about some shit. Well, he ain't nothing dumb with a garbage collector. Fuck that.

the president do, man? How to talk to the president of what? I mean, Iceberg. How Iceberg doing, homeboy? How Iceberg doing? Well, I don't know what I said I wanted to do, man. I ain't talked to him in a while. Put it on your letter, homeboy, 147, go. Good morning, lead operator, JP. Good morning. You know, when you talk to the lead operator, lead-ass operator. Good morning, JP, lead operator, I'm gone. Alright, JP, you get out of the mall, they're chilling out, jumping like Jackal. Go on back to your breakfast, I'm just waiting for the drive. You know me. Hey, JP, you know me. Put it on your letter. Hey, JP, I am unstoppable, fuck that. I'm gonna tell the killer dog go sit down. Good morning, JP in the book, I'm gone.

Alright, go finish up your breakfast. Hey, JP, all you said is all right down at Watergate. That's what I do. I run at Watergate, so I don't ever want tail lights on me. Fuck that. Fuck that, JP. You get out of the mouth. I heard my friend Chicago calling me. Put it on you later. Hey, JP, I'm going back for it. They trying to beat me so much, but they ain't got enough money to beat me. Hey, show. They trying to beat me condition, but it ain't helping them. Hey, show. Come on, they show 147 on the modulator. Church, and the neighbors be, most of the neighbors be home. But I whip his ass, all I do is whip his ass and leave him out there crying, talking about some shit. Fuck that.

got some audio on it. So I don't know what you're doing up there, but I really got some audio on it now. I don't know what happened before you put down the radio line. But this one got some audio on it. I'll probably send the gate later. Fuck that. They're trying to rob me for my double Big Mac ship. They're trying to rob me. Hey, they're trying to rob me for my double Achilles. They're trying to rob me for my Achilles. Trying to use the mud dog to throw their key on me, and the mud dog won't send in my wallet again. For that? Appreciate you, so all you said is all right. And I talk to you later. I'm waiting for the crowd, man. Hey, so I talk to you later. 147 quit. All right, so come on now, so too, mate. Hey, Timmy, you ain't got nothing on, man. It's wet over here, man. Y'all know I can't turn nothing on at all, man. Hey, too, mate. Catch you later. I run a gambling match, and this dumb nigga might have some dumb nigga wanted if I'm to do overnight. So I wait for the drive. Come on in 2 weeks, I'm wrong. Can't tell me to say come on in 2 weeks, cause that dumb nigga walking with you. Hey, 2 weeks, he's trying to tell me to say you good morning. Hey, 2 weeks. I can't tell that dumb nigga good morning, cause he walking right with you, the fuck that. Alright, so I don't even know if he's in there, man. You say he gonna get tired and sneak attacks? Hey, so, he don't run nobody's mouth? Hey, so, all you say is on the road again, fuck that? It's a new Big Man show. He said he want me to send him to Walter Gate. Hey, so, why does Double R always want my Walter Gate? He don't trust me. I just want to get out of city. He don't trust me, that way. Okay, so I can't remember everything you said, but I'ma try to remember some of what you said. All right, so you say you don't believe in lying here, and you walk around like a stray dog with a long tail. All right, so I think I'm close. Hey, so, you got about 40 dB, you got about 25, and when you get about the mall, he out here talking about green light. You don't never know, trust me, I don't know what the fuck you want to get outside him. He don't never believe me. Hey, so, bye-bye. So, if you don't give the cops a light, ain't nobody doing no talking at all. Hey, so, if you don't give them the cops a light, nobody will do any talking at all. Hey, so, 147 said, when you raise up off the mouth, I heard him jump out like Jack in the Box. And that's my friend, but I gotta tell it like it is. Hey, that number of county feelings, man, I sent him thousands of Walter Gate, and he don't ever believe what I said.
y'all mixing up together right there, Mike. You don't want to stay too long, and then it's slow. Hey, show, you cut it off, no background singer. Hey, show, you cut it off, I will. No background singer, so, okay? All right, show. So, you don't ever want to talk about what DVI given, but you should have thought about that before he killed. Hey, show. Put it on your later on, boy. I'm going to make you my coffee. I'm going to stop the Watergate and send it to him, too. So, bye-bye. I'm back 10-7, Joe. While you're 10-7, take care. I told you while you're flying, turn on your way. I'm 10-7 too. I don't mind the rule of 1-5-7. Okay. I told me, so you're waiting for your number to come up. He ain't keen no more. I told me, he ain't keen no more to start this warning gate. And I said it later on. Alright, I'm gonna start me a new one. I 2B147 gonna start a new one again. Hey, good morning, Governor. Hey, Governor, I would be ducking over here so bad they're running around crying by a new sheriff. The more I beat him, the more they cry. Hey, show. Hey, Governor, the more I beat you, ducking over here, the more they cry. Governor come out once a week on Sundays when I can't really cheat, but I still come out and whip his ass, and they out there crying about the new sheriff, and I always shot the sheriff. Hey, put it on you later. I shot the sheriff and I wait for the deputy. He a snake. I don't really fuck with that guy. He a snake, man. The only one I really fuck with is Troublemaker. That's the only one, because he tell the truth. The only one I really fuck with is Troublemaker. Fuck that. With a dumb looking bad mind in you, man, you got to stay far away from the dumb looking man. Because I'm out to use a ratchet. Fuck that. To come out on Sunday, and I beat his ass. Every time I beat his ass, and leave him out there crying, talking about his surf. Every time, this box on the top one day. Every time I whip his ass, hey, 411, every time I whip his ass, he out there crying, new surf, new surf, new surf. Fuck that. Going to the wrong turn, I don't too big trying to ride your bike. All right, Mike, I might tell something. Put it on you later, Mike. I'm waiting for the drive. That's all I do, Mike. I don't tell lies. I tell the truth because I run Watergate. I'm the only motherfucker down here playing Watergate. Send Watergate. I play live. Everybody else, all they do is lie. Okay, Governor. You take care of my brother. Put it on you then. I'm going to use it back 10-7. Governor, I'm gone. Yo, what up? What up,
calling me. 147 right back. Yesterday cutting up to every hour, they cutting up, and I don't key on Sundays like that. Cause they got two churches, man. They got two double up churches, one up top and one up bottom. The one up top don't ever get out till late, cause they got two different congregations go to that church as well. But no, no, but 500 what? Every hour. I ain't got none of a 501, cause I don't run 12 in the morning. And I don't lie, I roll the gate and I tell the truth, okay? Okay, now, alright, man, I'm gonna fix up my car and wait for the sun to come over these mountains, man. Put it on your lid, I'm gone. Hello, Free Throw. I don't hear it till Big Alma get about the mouth, man. Come on in, Free Throw, on the KY. 147, I'm going to take a 5-minute break and drink my coffee. Hold that. All right, Free Throw. Tell everybody I said I went out to do it. I'll talk to you later. Hey, Free Throw, I'm taking a 5-minute break. Hold that.

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0: Cozumel Island, by Quintana Roo area, in Mexico. Good morning, my name is Francisco. Correa, Francisco, Correceta, Faisolo.
2: 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Catch you later, Walter. I'm gone.

okay, no more hueco. Okay. No more hueco. You listen. Yes, it is. Yes.

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Hey, sure way, either all frequency marked.com.

low side and twin talking can be. I'm over here on the low side, this double of the margin air size is showing way over here this morning. Come on in 99, 147, go. Go.

229, catch you later. 147, this modulator go.

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Good morning, Spider-Man 147, go.

Hi, Spider-Man. Don't look up in the Keystone calling me. Come on around the Keystone. Come on in here, Wolf. Hey, Spider-Man, we can't look down your way, man. That boy's calling me up there out of Keystone. I'm gone. Well, I was trying to talk to Tony, you know, but I can't look at the car because I'm here right now. I hear Wolf 147 going.

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1: Bravo, Barack.
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0: don't need them but a JB-12 with these dumb players and a ground plane. 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
1: Mexico, USA, Mexico, USA.
0: I'm on a small antenna looking up now. 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They ain't got shit to with me. All right, A-Bone, put it on your later. 147, go.

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Bear, there, come on. Hey, Mississippi Mud Dog, I want to win the Magnolia, you bear. 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

City Motor, 147 go. 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I'm in Jamaica, I'm in the island of Jamaica. Mississippi Motor, 147 out.

say a countdown. You don't talk on the Super Bowl no more. Hello, countdown. Hey, countdown. 1, 4, 7, go. You in the smoke here. All right, countdown. That's why you come up in my radio so I'm good. My antenna pointing up now. Take care. Put it on you later. Hey, countdown. 1, 4, 7, go. All right, countdown. What, you going back to the bushes? I'll talk to you later. 1, 4, 7, quiet. Come on in, Wicked Willie. Come on in, Wicked Willie. 1, 4, 7, right back. All right, Willie, so you ain't that strong, and you don't want to stay long, you just want to holler at your friend 1, 4, 7. Wicked Willie.

903 Virginia. 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Hey, 903. Hello, Squeeze in the mic. I can't look down here, Squeeze. All right, 903. Have a blessed day. 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Hey, Squeeze. 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

0: You have a good day, Rhoda. Hey, Rhoda, 147 say you have a good day. And I will talk to you later. Rhoda, coast of Tyler, Texas. 147, quiet. I'm going here.
1: With my mother nature. Juice man in the mobile.
0: Hey, come on, little camera down in the Magnolia. Come on and tell my other friend I said, oh, I ain't talked to him in a while, but I'm gonna call him on the phone. Come on in, camera 147, right back. I'll be waiting. The folks there?
1: Hello, Brown Shoes. Good morning, Brown Shoes, Juice Man, front 12 and in the mobile, go boat.
0: I made it get out some of the 21 a few days ago, right? Hey, camera, I meant to get out some of the 21 a few days ago, folks there?
1: Oh, Brown Shoes, I was trying to go to boat, but your club was plugging in yours. Brown Shoes. Juice man in the mobile. So I get back with you, okay?
0: All right, camera. I'm over here waiting for my friend while you're 10 south. Take care of my brother. Good morning, my friend down in Magnolia. I'm right back. Hey, Brown Shoes, hold on, man. Hey, Brown Shoes, I can hear you, man. My antenna don't move. It's right up there by you, dumb blocker. Why you keep... Hey, Brown Shoes, I'm trying to wait for my homeboy to key up down in the Magnolia. Hey, camera, where my boy go? Four days, you say you can get a little time for that damn petrol to warm up. Four days.

down and squeeze it down in the nose. I'm gone. Hey, squeeze it. It's my location, man. Hey, squeeze it. It's my location to all this. The 410, you came by, you could buy a hammer fiber, but you came by a location, 410.

All you said is all that got squeezed. I'm gone. Okay. Good morning, Birdie, Tennessee. Good morning, Worldwide.

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0: Getting that ready. I'm getting ready for the next boat, bro. Hey, 147. I'm getting ready for the next boat. Put it on your loader. Hey, 147, Juice Man 1012 and in the mobile getting on down.
1: Okay, Juice. So you're trying to charge them battery up or wait for the next break? Hey, Juice Man, you say you got the mobile? I'll sharp enough for the next break. Worldwide Juice Man in the Apple, I'm gone.
0: Yeah, but that bad. 147, put it on your load, I'm gonna use back. But you're plugging ears all around the world. 147, Juice Man, back 107, bye-bye.
1: Okay, Juice, put it on your ear. I heard somebody had to talk on the side of his damn mouth. Take care, Juice Man in the mobile, bye-bye.
0: They're always gonna talk on the side of the mouth, especially when you got that mall down. Put it on your loader, 147. 147. Juice Man, back 107.
1: Okay, Juice. You know how we run a water gate? And I had to leave the double up on the mall. Hey, Juice in the apple, I'm gone.
0: On the water gate. Just let me know if I need some more. 147, Juice Man, bye-bye.
1: Juice Man, you dumb looker don't understand. Because you kill a motherfucker one time, the first time, you don't think you go to the pump house and put some more on it out there. All right, Juice, put it on your leg. You don't need no more. I'm going back to my coffee. Juice Man, 147, go.
0: Rule, go copy, 147. Juice Man, said I'll get back with you. Bye.
1: I'll get back with you. All you things all on the water gate, Juice Man, I'm gone.

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1: Drinking my coffee, Juice. Hey, Juice, I'm drinking my coffee. Phone there.
0: 10-4, I'm drinking the coffee. I was just wondering who you were talking to. 147, I was just being nosy. 10-4?
1: Catch you later, Juice. 147, quiet.
0: Good morning to you. I heard you calling me, man, but that 147 got that mall down. But 147, I was just asking who you were talking to. 147, Juice Man, back 10
1: times. I don't look up in Connecticut, man. You don't ever call your name, so you be on the wall again. All right, man. Hey, Juice, me and the modulator quiet.
0: Yeah, I was just wondering who it was. Hey, 147, I just wanted to know who it was. Hey, 147, I'm going back 10-7. Put on your radar. Enjoy your coffee. Bye-bye.
1: All you say is all I want to get, Juice, while you're going back quiet. Take care, Juice, in the Big Mobile. 147, go.

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0: for brown shoes. 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
1: Hey, back to you, Fireball. You know it's always a pleasure speaking to you on that end. Well, Fireball, I've been working on that end, but I've been listening to you. I've been 10-12 with my number 2 mobile, and I've been reading the mail on you, no doubt about it. Hello, Fireball. Fireball, Juice Man, in the Big Apple, right back, break.
2: Hey, 10 miles on
1: that,
2: yeah, I haven't been on the radio that much, man. I've been hanging out with Fun Size, and just been driving your boyfriend to work for about the last 5 days. To work. She might be 37 years old.
1: Well, good copy. Well, hey, Fireball, you got me laughing because you're enjoying your life. That's the way you're supposed to do it. But I got a few hours on my hands, so I figured I'd bring out the mobile. I'm getting this mobile ready for the next key down on that end. So I figured I'd bump it down and recharge the batteries and, well, I got a little playtime before I go to work. Figured I'd come and bump this mobile down, no doubt about it. Hello, Fireball. West Side, Juice Man, all the way in the Big Apple trees. Right back, very bright.
2: Fireball,
1: maybe I shouldn't have said anything. Hey, Fireball, maybe I shouldn't have said anything. Hey, Fireball, you got me laughing. Hello, Fireball, Juice Man in the mobile, bro.
2: Man, I don't even hear anybody buzzing anymore, man. They heard you in the... All these other stations out there around the northeast corner heard you was in the mobile. They don't want to get keen on their base stations, man. Hey, Juice Man. All these cowboy guys in the northeast corner around the Big Apple trees, they stop keying. They do not want to get their butt keyed on by a mobile. Juice Man, sounded real good, man. Good talking to you, man. Like I said, I haven't been on the radio that much. All these other boys on the west coast, they get to feel like super-duper stars, man, when Fireball's gone. Hey, Juice Man, when Fireball's not on the radio, these guys feel like superstars at break.
1: Well, you've been doing that for years. Hey, Fireball, you've been doing that for years on that end. Hey, Fireball, have a good day on that end, man. You got me laughing, man. I always like listening to your talk shows on that end, no doubt about it. Hello, Fireball, Juice Man in the mobile, right back.
2: Hey, Juice Man, you gotta start checking out my Facebook, man. I've been going live with my friend, with my girlfriend Fun Size, man. Hey, Juice Man, you gotta go on my Facebook, my Jeff G. Rotanzi Facebook, or find Fireball or whatever. And you should watch me read me a CB handbook to my girlfriend Fun Size. She's over there wearing some cute ass outfit while I'm reading it to her. Fixing up her hair, man. You gotta check that out sometimes. There's not a whole lot of conditions there, Juice Man. Hey, we'll catch you come later, man. I'm gonna drink my Dr. Pepper. I heard my friend Wagon Wheel in there, too. He kind of jumped in there, but you guys are both kind of right in there with each other. Hey, Juice Man, up right around the Big Apple trees. Take care, take them easy. Mr. Worldwide Fireball, the champ of the Big Hammer Show competition, is gone.
1: Well, but Capra, Fireball, I will check it out. Controller was telling me about that. Controller was telling me a little bit about that. But when I get a little time, I'll check it out on that end, no doubt about it. Big on you later. Hey, Fireball, Juice Man in the mobile said I'll get back with you, okay?
3: All right, Juice Man,
2: thank you. Hello, Wagon Wheel, you jumped in there, man. Hey, Wagon Wheel, yeah, I'm right here, man. I've just been busy working on stuff and doing this.
1: Fireball, make sure you tell Wagon I said what's up on that end. Hey, Fireball, tell him that the Juice Man in the Big Apple say what's up. Put on your radar, Fireball, Juice Man, by 10-7. Bye-bye.

0: Tom, tell her you said hello while she's at work.
1: Hey, Wagon Wheel, I'll tell old Fun Size you said hello, howdy doody, while she's over there at work delivering,
0: she works for Instacart.
1: So, you know, like, you go there and you got the app, you say, oh man, I want a gallon of milk, some Doritos chips, and yeah, go have me a case of beer. She'll get all that stuff, put it in her car and deliver it for a fee or whatever, however Instacart does it, but, that's what she does. And I've been chasing around to every store for I don't know how long. Today's my first day and I haven't had to go with her. And we've been having a lot of fun. But I will tell her that you said hello, howdy doody, and lottie dottie there, Wagon Wheel. She's 14 years younger than me.
0: She's 37. I'm 51.
1: It works out.

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It sounded real good. That station sounded good. Go get yourself a bite to eat, like what you said you was going to do. And you said you'd end up Pittsburgh or something like that, no doubt. Well, if you do, and you see my friend, Mr. Worldwide Feel Good, ain't no Roger like a Feel Good Roger. Man, I haven't heard that kind of figure in forever. You let him know I said, hey, if you go into Pittsburgh, hey, Wagon Wheel, take care, I'm gone.

0: was talking to Motor Mountain Hall the other day. Me and Fun Size called him on the phone.
1: Well, who's that call when they come up in Santa Maria? We'll go down here to Smith and the right there, go to everyone's gonna wanna
0: come see Fireball. They ain't gonna wanna see no mud duck like you.
2: he started laughing at that. I told him, I said, dude, you'll have a big break if Fireball comes. He goes, what, I'm not famous? I said, no, you're famous. I'm just talking shiggity.
1: Who's that calling me? Fireball's plugging my ears. Juice man in the mobile. What's up?
0: All right, Wagon Wheel, take care. I'm sitting back. I'll be listening. Wagon Wheel, go do what you gotta do. I'm sitting back.

0: Where are you broadcasting from? I'm in New York. I'm in Long Island.
1: Somebody said when they had a wagon wheel, he said he's gonna be going, man, but I don't know if that was Juice Man who wanted to wave hand, or somebody said, tell wagon wheel you waved at him. I'll tell him. But he might have done turned off the radio. He said he had to go, man. He said he had to go with the sweet thing, Miss Wheel. They're going to get a bite to eat, man. They're probably gonna go get some biscuits and gravy and some bacon and some eggs. You never know. But hey, I think that was Juice Man or somebody else wanted me to wave a hand to old Wagon Wheel. Well, I did. But I know he's got stuff he gotta do, man.

0: Jimmy Swagger sent me. And Jimmy Swagger sent me like a Fireball shirt, you know, the Fireball drink or whatever. And on the back, he had it all printed out. It said, best day ever. And I said, oh, I know what his best day is. It's sorry I cut your radio off Sunday. And she was like, what? I was like, yeah, man. I had it every day. I had dropped the bomb Monday. That's today. I had a two pill Tuesday. Big one Wednesday. That's Wednesday. Something else Thursday. Everybody knows it. And then I think it was, I forgot what Saturday was, but the old Jimmy Swagger's favorite day was, sorry I cut your radio off Sunday, because I was never sorry. I had to pray for them mud ducks. Hey, Juice Man, take care, I'm gone.
1: I remember. Hey, Fireball, I remember. You got me laughing. Hey, Fireball, have a good day. Catch up with you a little bit later. Hey, Fireball, Juice Man laughing. Bye-bye.
0: Well, now, we'll catch you later on. Now, old Fun Size is going to get a little bit of lingo going now. Now, my friend old Fun Size, she's going to come out on the radio, and she's going to bring her own material, man. She's going to have some good times, because she goes, oh, here it comes. The white woman's coming to the Super Bowl. I was like,
1: I can't wait to hear it. Hey, Fireball. I can't wait to hear it. Put it on your later, Fireball. Juice Man laughing. Bye-bye.
0: Bye, Juice Man. Boy, you got them boys out there buzzing. Hey, Juice Man, take care. You got them boys out there buzzing.
1: That's the way I like it right there. Hey, Fireball, put it on your radar. I'm back 10-7. Bye-bye.
0: Hey, hello, right back to you there, 860. I heard you that time, and then I lost you there, Juice Man. I lost you. And hello, 860. I'm going to say hello to you, man. Well, that time around, that Nationwide Good News is setting up his tube or something, man. I didn't hear you guys until he got off the key, and then you popped out there like, where the hell was 860? Are you man on the mountain, man? Hey, 860, I'm going to say hello to you. Hey, hello to you there on Nationwide Good News, Lake City, Florida. If you got a copy, I don't know if you can hear me or not, but you jumped all over my radio. Fireball sitting back.
1: Yeah, Mother Nature's getting ready to do another change. Hey, Fireball, Juice Man in the mobile said, Mother Nature getting ready to do another change, so I'm gonna pull back, put it on you later. Hey, Fireball, Juice Man, back 10-7, bye-bye.
0: Hey, there you go there, 860, and I heard you too there, Juice Man. Hey, Juice Man, I thought you were going 10-7 before, man. Do you want me to let's play? Lord, Reverend Dr. Keydown, we must pray for 860 free of sin. He's out there trying to be the man on the mountaintop again and again and again, Lord. Please forgive my friend 860, for he knows what none has done. But that kind of big a juice, man, keep that kind of big a mile down. 860, don't run. Amen.
1: Tell him I said hello, but tell him don't run. Hey, Fireball, tell him don't run, but tell him I said hello. I'm gonna give him a little talk time. Bye-bye.

Yeah, I know. I got a lot of conditions everywhere else, especially in Florida. Conditions on that end, and

pickup man said he was gonna have two ducks on that end. Two ducks are the price of one. Let me get on out of here, man. Just come back to me, man. So I'm gonna get back with her. She got back to me on a different radio. Hey, take care, 860. Why you ain't got no conditions? Hey, stick up man, fireball waving. But old fun size just called me on my other station, so I'll be back later on. Fireball's gone.

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Let me bring my mobile to the west side. Juice Man and the Big Apple. Juice Man, Big Apple Dreams, bro.

got it, copy, my Raj. Just pull out about 28 on that end. But I hear the boys talking on the west side, no doubt about it. Hello, on the border. Juice Man in the Big Apple, in the Mobile, bye.

flight back. Highlander? Hey, Highlander, Juice Man in the mobile. What's going on, Highlander, Juice Man? I was listening to you yesterday. I was telling Surfer, man, that brother, that brother sound good on that walkie-talkie, bro.

got a little rough right there, man, but I'm gonna say hello to you, man, and keep up the good work with that walkie-talkies on that air. Put on your loader, hey, Highlander, you know who? Juice Man, the Mobile, ba-ba-ba.

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You're broadcasting, brother.

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0: channel there. 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
1: Yeah, he said no, no, no. 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He said no, no, no. 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Hello, Jack.
0: You got 22 steel there with 200 watts. Click, click, so I couldn't pick you up. I'll catch you again, 5 South America.
1: Easy, man, I'll leave the key. Hey, Rudy, is this Jack in the shack?
0: Thank you very much there, Mr. Click, click, 200 steel, 201 watts, 200 watts, burn watts. 22 steel in Michigan, he's gonna stand by. Thank you. 505, jungle side. Go ahead and call me again, see if I can hear you.
1: Ocean side. Hey, tell me to put this mess to rest, man.

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1: Somebody out there is calling 525.
0: Right, man. Taxi, let's get you say hello. Taxi 68, 281, say hello. 281, I roll your buffalo, bye-bye.

1603 is going on there. I think you said it was unit 819. 819 was going from

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1: Give me a time around the van, see what's going on, see what Mother Nature is going on over here around this Monday evening, ladies. Good evening, 2700 live, getting into the Super Bowl. Good evening to the band, good evening to the world of sound. What a wild body on that man that sits to me. And all the man around Barbados, looking for Mother Nature getting on down. I believe it's here, 714 around the pile. 714, Mr. Bayonne, man around Barbados with a good evening right back. Right here, right back. Freight train, I was trying to get about 0714. Will you bump it down in the market dime? I say good evening to me. Hello, freight train. Hello, what? Hello, Blanky, we got a sloppy coffee. Bionic man with a 4-1 right back.

Bionic man, beautiful Barbados, with a whole lot of sunshine both sides of the street is right by.

0: for that to do the right thing?
1: There always be a better one of that ain't and that's a lot of my friend. But you keep on going on, keep on sounding some kind of wonderful. You see a little bit of liquid. Enjoy your Monday, enjoy your week, and tell a good thing game around the Watergate City. I say good evening. Worldwide, Mr. Blankets, you got a copy. Worldwide, by only men in the Northeast Corner. Bump eat us right back. Bye-bye. Mr. Blanket, Watergate City. You know who it is. It's $6 million man, and I'm Barbados, Bionic man.

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0: ID is right about Mr. Adrian. 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
0: You want me 30 in the corner, man. 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Hey, Mr. High Rose, you want me 30 in the corner. 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
2: Right
0: by Grand Prix Jack. 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I want to get sunshine on your end, man. I got some sunshine from both sides of the streets on my end. You got liquid, man. I got a whole lot of sunshine on both sides of the streets on my end, man, from around 5:30 this morning. AHV, I have sunshine on both sides of my street that break. Yeah.

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1: Let him know he ain't the only one with a pedal that ain't a mess. B5, stop letting him run in. Let him know he ain't the only one that got a pedal that mess on that in. 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A5, it's too easy, bye. 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You got my radio. 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A5, it's too easy.

Bye-bye.

Blue Water, that's bad.

Hotel, no pay, you understand? It says Sonny Grove, you pay for the radio, Sonny Grove. Someone wanna keep it up on that end, I wanna know who I am. Want me to identify myself on that end. I'm sorry if I didn't identify myself earlier, but I'm Bionic Man around Barbados. Good evening to you, my friend. I didn't get you 28 either. But good evening to you, wipe out, hey, wipe out. It was about 0.05 on that end, but only man, what's going on that being for the radio that day? Good evening to you on that end, 8101. Good evening to you, Lowrider. Lowrider,

I would say back in, let the band rock on, but you boys sounding some kind of wonderful on that end. Let the band rock on. Good evening to you, my friend. The man with a strong watch, Big D, low rider, by all that man, bye. I want to hear one in the game, what you need another in my radio? I want to hear horn, by all that man, bye. What's going on, man? Hey, Sig, I saw you doing some work, man. Hey, Sig, what's going on, boy? Well, I see you doing some work on that end. How the world wide, Sig? Hey, Sig, kid, my only man, what's up, there, buddy? I want to say that I want to get 21, my 21 lead,

All right, yeah, all right, I got 281. You see, you're missing one more number, one more number. I come back one more time with that in. The area code, 246. Area code, 246. 236. 5148. 236. 5148. 236. 5148. That is my number that in. Area code, 246. That's 410.
get a, but Lord knows if not, you'll be right back on that end. Amen, you get a, amen, get a leave, my real Lord, go back to the shop, man. Amen, get a, go and have your supper. You are not ready for dinner again. Amen, get a, you are not ready for dinner again on that end. Go and have yourself a supper, please, get a back. Hey, mate.

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0: He's flying 49, that's aimed at gate.
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0: Yeah, it's aimed at gate. It's aimed at gate, 549. It's 549, bro. 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
1: 549.
0: He can sing the gate on that end, 5-4. I see you, buddy. On that gate on 10-7, bye.

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1: Juice, I heard your radio, man, but I gotta walk away. Juice, I heard your radio. Good evening to you, Juice. I heard your radio, man. I heard 12 calling 07, 07 right in as well, man. But I gotta...
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1: Hello, 211,
0: Right back, 281, Love Country. Right back, 281, Love Country.
1: Plane up with my roll up. 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

0: Hey, Bushmaster, talk to Ranger boy. 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

0: 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Bushmaster, can he make it back? 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
1: This is Puerto Rico, Puerto Rico, stand by.
0: Here there he is.
1: Ario, 73, this is Nature Boy Puerto Rico, stand by.
2: Yes, 73, 73, 73, 73, 73, 73, 73, 73, 73, 73, 73, 73, 73, 73, 73, 73, 73, 73, 73, 73, 73, 73, 73, 73, 73, 73, 73, 73, 73, 73, 73, 73, 73, 73, 73, 73, 73, 73, 73, 73, 73, 73, 73, 73, 73, 73, 73, 73, 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73, 73, 73, 73, 73, 73, 73, 73, 73, 73, 73, 73, 73, 73, 73, 73, 73, 73, 73, 73, 73, 73, 73, 73, 73, 73, 73

ஒரு 30 ரூபாய்க்கு வச்சிருக்கிறேன்.

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0: 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Was your wife, are you still there?

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0: brother. 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
1: Brown shoes, keep on rapping and rolling, just drop a little scrub, please, come on.

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It's a Biggie Smalls, Mobile in New Jersey, looking for conditions. Bike, bike, bike. 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

Smalls in the Mobile around New Jersey. Smalls in the Mobile in New Jersey, getting on down.

Por la cabeza, muy enfriada,